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0: time zone am I on? What country am I in?
1: It doesn't matter. 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
0: It's always on 5 in Margaritaville, come to think of it.
1: Yeah, I heard that.
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3: Tonight, expect partly cloudy conditions with a low of 53 and a gentle northeast breeze. Tomorrow, we'll see a high near 70 under partly sunny skies, accompanied by an east wind of 5 to 10 miles per hour. Tomorrow night remains mostly clear with a

low around 54. Saturday brings mostly sunny weather with a high near 77. By Sunday, we anticipate a high near 82 with a few rain showers possible between 7 a.m. and 1 p.m. under partly sunny conditions and a southeast wind of 5 to 15 miles per hour.

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4: Tonight, expect partly cloudy conditions with a low of 53 and a gentle northeast breeze. Tomorrow, we'll see a high near 70 under partly sunny skies, accompanied by an east wind of 5 to 10 miles per hour. Tomorrow night remains mostly clear with a low around 54. Saturday brings mostly sunny weather with a high near 77. By Sunday, we anticipate a high near 82 with a few rain showers possible between 7 a.m. and 1 p.m., under partly sunny conditions and a southeast wind of 5 to 15 miles per hour.

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4: Tonight, expect partly cloudy conditions and a cool low of 53. Gentle east winds will stay under 5 miles per hour. As we head into Friday, we'll see a high near 70 under partly sunny skies, with east winds picking up slightly to 10 miles per hour. Friday night remains mostly clear with a low of 54. Saturday brings more sunshine and a high of 77. By Sunday, we may see a few rain showers in the morning to early afternoon, with temperatures climbing to 82. Southeast winds will be breezy, up to 15 miles per hour.

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4: Tonight, expect partly cloudy conditions and a cool low of 53. Gentle east winds will stay under 5 miles per hour. As we head into Friday, we'll see a high near 70 under partly sunny skies, with east winds picking up slightly to 10 miles per hour. Friday night remains mostly clear with a low of 54. Saturday brings more sunshine

0: and a high of 77. By Sunday, we may see a few rain showers in the morning to early afternoon, with temperatures climbing to 82. Southeast winds will be breezy, up to 15 miles per hour.
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7: Tonight, expect partly cloudy conditions and a cool low of 53. Gentle east winds will stay under 5 miles per hour. As we head into Friday, we'll see a high near 70 under partly sunny skies, with east winds picking up slightly to 10 miles per hour. Friday night remains mostly clear with a low of 54. Saturday brings more sunshine and a high of 77. By Sunday, we may see a few rain showers in the morning to early afternoon, with temperatures climbing to 82. Southeast winds will be breezy, up to 15 miles per hour.

Tonight, expect partly cloudy conditions and a cool low of 53. Gentle east winds will stay under 5 miles per hour. As we head into Friday, we'll see a high near 70 under partly sunny skies, with east winds picking up slightly to 10 miles per hour. Friday night remains mostly clear with a low of 54. Saturday brings more sunshine and a high of 77. By Sunday, we may see a few rain showers in the morning to early afternoon, with temperatures climbing to 82. Southeast winds will be breezy, up to 15 miles per hour.

in at a local beer joint with a few of the guys. And this cute little country girl caught my eye. And boy, let me tell you, she was the prettiest thing I'd ever seen in a pair of boots. Well, she walked right up to me, handed me a beer. 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And that's when I realized that she was every cowboy's dream come true.

Tonight, expect partly cloudy conditions and a cool low of 53. Gentle east winds will stay under 5 miles per hour. As we head into Friday, we'll see a high near 70 under partly sunny skies, with east winds picking up slightly to 10 miles per hour. Friday night remains mostly clear with a low of 54. Saturday brings more sunshine and a high of 77. By Sunday, we may see a few rain showers in the morning to early afternoon, with temperatures climbing to 82. Southeast winds will be breezy, up to 15 miles per hour.

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0: time zone am I on? What country am I in?
1: It doesn't matter. It's 5 o'clock somewhere.
0: It's always on 5 in Margaritaville, come to think of it.
1: Yeah, I heard that.
0: You've been there, haven't you?
1: Yes, sir.
0: I've seen your boat there.
1: I've been to Margaritaville a few times.
0: All right. Well, that's good.
1: Stumble my way back.
0: Okay. We just want to make sure you can keep it between the navigational beacons.
1: Between the buoys. I got it.
0: All right. Well, it's 5 o'clock. Let's go somewhere.
1: I'm ready. Crank it up.
0: Let's get out of here.
1: I'm gone.

Tonight, expect partly cloudy conditions and a cool low of 53. Gentle east winds will stay under 5 miles per hour. As we head into Friday, we'll see a high near 70 under partly sunny skies, with east winds picking up slightly to 10 miles per hour. Friday night remains mostly clear with a low of 54. Saturday brings more sunshine and a high of 77. By Sunday, we may see a few rain showers in the morning to early afternoon, with temperatures climbing to 82. Southeast winds will be breezy, up to 15 miles per hour,

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1: I knew I'd see her around. I'd be at some party, she'd show up and I'd be walking out. Or across some parking lot, hiding behind her sister. 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I'd act

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But now it's like these county lines closing in on me. 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It's hitting a little too close to home. She's so far gone, but she didn't go far.

Tonight, expect partly cloudy conditions and a cool low of 53. Gentle east winds will stay under 5 miles per hour. As we head into Friday, we'll see a high near 70 under partly sunny skies, with east winds picking up slightly to 10 miles per hour. Friday night remains mostly clear with a low of 54. Saturday brings more sunshine and a high of 77. By Sunday, we may see a few rain showers in the morning to early afternoon, with temperatures climbing to 82. Southeast winds will be breezy, up to 15 miles per hour.

0: lot of ways to connect. You got Facebook, Instagram, you got text line 910-912-6060. So this is from
1: Facebook.
0: Facebook.
1: Messenger,
0: okay.
1: Yeah. So we have Debbie and Reed. You were talking about last week how your dad brought stuff over for us, groceries and stuff. And Reed kind of gets a little like, I didn't ask for these chips or like
0: let me reset this for people who didn't hear it. Because I made it very clear. I don't want to sound ungrateful.
1: Right.
0: But it's hard at times because my dad's like, hey, you want anything from the store? I'm like, yeah, we could take like a bag of chips, loaf of bread. And then he brings like 12 things to us. And it's just hard because it's like, I don't have the room. I didn't necessarily want this, but I don't want to be ungrateful. So I didn't say anything to him. This was a restaurant thing where he's like, do you want anything? I wanted one rack of ribs. He brought three containers and a bag of cookies home.
1: Okay.
0: And I was like, wow, I don't even have room for, because Chelsea just gone grocery shopping. So did Deb understand I wasn't trying to be mean?
1: She said, with regard to your dad buying things for you, parents enjoy doing those things because they can. Let it be and just enjoy. One day he won't be here to do it. And you won't. And if you don't have room for it now, just freeze it.
0: You can't freeze salad.
1: Okay, can you take Debbie's point?
0: Buttered vegetables.
1: Can you take Debbie's point, Reed?
0: It's a good point. And again, I'm not trying to

0: I know.
1: He's trying to help me because he knows I do quite a bit of the cooking, and he's always like, here, Chelsea, here, so you don't have to cook tomorrow night. Like, which I think is so sweet because he just like gets it. No, we have kids. It's insane. Dinner sometimes is like the last thing on your mind. So
0: Deb,
1: he's just
0: I let it go. I haven't said anything to him.
1: Oh, yes, you did last week.
0: No, no, no, no, no.

0: So wedding season still going on here real strong. Chelsea and I, we've got our anniversary. What are we going to be like fifth anniversary coming up in July?
1: Are you confirming or are you telling me?
0: I believe I'm confirming based on your reaction. So
1: it's five, yes.
0: Wedding is going on and people got all their phones out.
1: Oh my
0: bride's
1: gosh,
0: walking
1: Reed,
0: up the aisle.
1: We
0: Did you have this?
1: Are on the same
0: Well, it's from
1: wavelength
0: today,
1: Today. Which
0: I know you're a fan of. So that's maybe part of what we got cooking.
1: Okay.
0: Here. So do you want to say it? Because you're the former bride.
1: I was reading it before you started. So
0: you weren't a bridezilla.
1: Oh, that's good to hear.
0: The other thing, too, is Chelsea was focused on the bigger picture stuff.
1: Yeah.
0: So this bride nicely kind of chastised the guests, like, put your phones away. Like, nice, little laugh in the voice.
1: Sure.
0: She's like, could you put your phones away? Just be in the moment, please.
1: Right.
0: We've got a professional right there. Was it Dylan and Taylor's wedding? Which wedding was it where somebody, was it a family member of yours? Somebody's like, we have a professional. Just keep your phones away. I don't remember which wedding
1: there
0: was that
1: was. There was a sign. There was a sign.
0: I thought I remember
1: somewhere.
0: the officiator.
1: The officiant. Oh, boy.
0: Oh, gosh.
1: Officiant.
0: Officiant. Is that right? Made an announcement beforehand, which was good. It was like, put your phones away. We've got pictures. We can get all you a copy.
1: I don't know.
0: The thing, too, is for the photographer.
1: Get out of the way.
0: You'll take guest shots, and it's a picture of someone taking a picture isn't as nice as just them looking on lovingly.
1: Right.
0: So.

0: this gal said, you know, close to 100 people in attendance, just like, you know, put your phone away. And there's like 10 people that had their phone out. So like 10% of the guests all had their phone out.
1: Interesting.
0: How do you feel looking back at the whole phone from the audience thing? Like, how do you feel about that?
1: Well, I feel like it's more the craze now, where mm-hmm. everybody's like, oh, I need to, which is so rude. Like,
0: no,
1: I want to be.
0: They don't mean to be.
1: No, listen. I want to get, like, a picture with the bride and groom, and I want to post it before everybody posts it. It's like, that's not your place yeah. to post a picture yeah. of the bride and groom. Okay? You have to wait until they post one, or their photographer or something. Like, don't be the person that takes a picture of the bride. Like, her dress is a big thing, and she wants to post her own picture of the dress. You know what I'm saying?
0: What I remember is...
1: it's more intense now than it was 5 years ago.
0: Sure. What I remember was people would show me pictures they got of, like, the ceremony.
1: Oh, sure.
0: And they're like, look at how great this shot was. And it was good, but it's like...
1: I'm never going to use that, or...
0: I have a professionally done picture right here. It was a very interesting... People thought they were doing it to help us,
1: mm-hmm.
0: but it was like... I don't know. But again, it goes back to, I didn't want to be not appreciative, but it's like, we got that base covered. Like, we're good.
1: Right. I get it.
0: I try to go to a wedding. I just try to take it in.
1: Me too.
0: I really just try to take it all in and not.
1: They're not going to want my picture from the way left hand side.
0: Yeah. Yeah. No.
1: Send it to them the next day. No.

Tonight, expect partly cloudy conditions and a cool low of 53. Gentle east winds will stay under 5 miles per hour. As we head into Friday, we'll see a high near 70 under partly sunny skies, with east winds picking up slightly to 10 miles per hour. Friday night remains mostly clear with a low of 54. Saturday brings more sunshine and a high of 77. By Sunday, we may see a few rain showers in the morning to early afternoon, with temperatures climbing to 82. Southeast winds will be breezy, up to 15 miles per hour,

0: Have you heard about this facial gum meant to strengthen your jaw lines? This is on TikTok. It's all the rage. So
1: I don't like stuff like this, Reed.
0: Remember that you've talked before.

0: about the bite thing?
1: No, you've talked about
0: it. Have I talked about that? Guys can shoot. And I've always thought it makes your jawline, frankly, look a little bit interesting. Like a strong, square jawline is always thought to be attractive. But some of this stuff, it makes the face look, I don't know, a bit interesting. It's not, I don't think I'm going to do it. So this facial gum claims their product will lead to a stronger, more defined jawline, improving one's physical appearance. But it's just chewing gum. A little expensive. But I was watching this thing. This was from CBS. This dentist came on, and you have to chew this gum for, you know, like hours over time. And he said, what we see with people.
1: Who can do that?
0: Well, if you just pop it in at night and chew it.
1: No, but normally people get sick. I get sick of gum, whether it loses a flavor or not. I just get sick of doing it after like 45 minutes.
0: Well, so does your body. So this is on CBS, and this dentist came on. They interviewed him, and he's like, part of the challenge with these types of things is it puts so much strain on not just your jaw muscles, but up here around like your temples.
1: Oh, sure.
0: He said people get headaches. They get tension headaches.
1: I totally get that.
0: From this kind of stuff. And so they're chewing, and then they've got this, you know, this headache, and it's from your, the jaw is a muscle. So some would say, well, it's no different than if your biceps are sore after you, but you're messing with the head and the headache tension on you. I don't know.
1: No.
0: I continue to look at this. I'm just like, I don't know about this jaw stuff.
1: I think I'll pass on that.
0: Yeah.

0: Very famous actor Chelsea Woody Harrelson.
1: Yes.
0: He was on a podcast recently, and he hasn't owned a cell phone in 3 years.
1: Wow, really?
0: And he said that a lot of people think that I'm like a bully who makes someone else carry my phone and these types of things. But he said, it's not exactly true. He said, I don't mind the phone. I just don't like to have to be readily available to any human being at any time.
1: Sure.
0: And he said, I like being in touch with people. But he was talking about how he tried a few years ago. He's on his phone so much.
1: Mm-hmm.
0: He tried to set a two-hour time limit every day. Two-hour time limit. And your phone will monitor that for you if you want it to. But he said by 9:30 in the morning, I'd already hit my limit.
1: Sure.
0: So he said the other thing is he caught himself being distracted by it when he was at dinner with someone, if there was a lull in the conversation. And he said, typically, I wasn't even making calls. I was just answering a lot of text messages.
1: Mm.
0: So he said, I just don't want to live a life distracted by technology.
1: Yeah.
0: I'll say this. I think I have...
1: Oh, boy.
0: Trained is such a bad word. But people know, if you're going to text me...
1: Mm-hmm.
0: So don't call if it's not serious. And I mean like pretty serious.
1: Pretty serious.
0: Injured, could be injured.
1: Okay.
0: Or, and that's, this does not count you.
1: Oh, excuse me.
0: Doesn't count you. Well,
1: I've called you about something before, more than something. Many things before, and you're just like, why are you calling me about this?
0: Well, okay. Here's what I'd like to say.
1: Gotcha.
0: I'd like to say you, my dad, my brother, and eventually Grant and Brielle.
1: Okay.
0: Well, I mean, call me anytime, but that's not even really reality. But if you need something, call. Everybody else.
1: I need something. I need to know if we need milk.
0: That's fine, because that's a need to know thing. Texting more than call, but I'm a lot of email. And don't expect an answer in 12
1: hours. I'll email you what you want for dinner. How do you like that, Reed?
0: It's different with the personal stuff, but like I think I have set barriers. And I've left texts unread for days.
1: Right. I've had to do that too. If I'm just like swamped and I'm just like, I can't get to this.
0: And it's like, that's an email. So I don't, because I got to a point where a lot of people would text me about everything.
1: Sure.
0: And it does get overwhelming. My phone buzzes there. So I'm just like, it's email. The next step is text.
1: Oh,
0: and if it's really need to know now.
1: Did we need this lecture today?
0: It's not a lecture. It's just, I do think people end up setting themselves up for, they get called all the time or they get texted all the time. And you got to tell people what
1: thing it is. Okay.
0: A lot of times too, I'm like, hey, if you want to set up a time to call, text me and let's set up a time to call. But
1: right.
0: I can't just stop what I'm doing.
1: I follow you,
0: you know,
1: Reed.
0: I think that's fair.
1: You're very busy. I understand.
0: No, Chelsea, don't make it sound like that. You're such a...
1: We're busy. Don't have time for you.
0: Oh, gosh. Well, I mean, okay, so sometimes Chelsea calls like, hey, do we need more toothpaste? I'm at the store. I don't know. This is not a call.
1: Go look, because who's going to be the first person complaining if they don't have toothpaste?
0: Sometimes your calls, Reed, I got a hangnail. Great, what are you calling me for? This is not a call.
1: I do not do that.
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1: 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Wisconsin soybean production and profitability ultimately begins with research funded by Wisconsin soybean growers. Andy Benson is one of those. He farms in northwest Wisconsin and also sits on the Wisconsin Soybean Marketing Board. Very proud of the research team they've assembled.
2: Our

0: Haban is an immigration specialist with Reuterware Law Firm out of Wausau. This week, a memorandum issued by the Trump administration gives new guidance for dairies using the H-2A program. Mo Haban says it's not a silver bullet, but it does give reassurance to dairies that they now have a process they can use to secure their temporary or seasonal labor.
1: Yeah, so this is definitely not a silver bullet to labor issues that face the dairy industry. It certainly helps, and employers who are facing, you know, labor issues who want to explore whether or not an H-2A visa would be right for some of their positions they're trying to fill. You know, this is just more firepower that, you know, that those strategies regarding H-2A visas really can work.
0: Some much-needed clarification for many of our Wisconsin dairy operators. That's Sam Mohaban, immigration specialist with the law firm Reuterware out of Wausau. No change yesterday on barrel or block cheese prices. The AA butter did gain 3 cents to finish the day at $1.55 per pound. July class 3 milk that goes into cheese is up 14 cents this morning at $15.85. Corn market basically unchanged. The soybeans are down a nickel right now. July wheat, that's down 7 also. There's your market update brought to you by JP Tank. For the Midwest Farm Report, I'm Pam Yonke.
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0: All right, Chelsea, so you know, I don't know if a lot of guys know this, but buttons are on different sides of the shirt, men and women.
1: Yeah.
0: Do you know which side men have the buttons on versus women on a button-down shirt?
1: I have to think about it.
0: You got to think, because it's not if you're facing, it's how you would be.
1: Okay,
0: there.
1: What's the answer?
0: So, traditionally, men's buttons are on the right side.
1: Mm-hmm.
0: Women's are on the left. So, do you have any idea why that would be?
1: No.
0: Any guesses?
1: No.
0: They actually don't know officially why that is. It's gone on this way, Chelsea, since like the 13th or 14th century, but they think the reason would be...
1: Okay.
0: ...is that dressing up used to be a big deal in society, and it would show your status.
1: Mm-hmm.
0: So the reason that you would have women's buttons sewn on the left is because if they had someone helping them get dressed in the fancier clothing... The right-handed person would be an easier way to help them
1: what?
0: If their buttons were on the left side. Whereas it sounds like most guys of any era.
1: Sense.
0: Why doesn't that make sense?
1: I don't know.
0: Because you would, if you think about you're facing the person, most people are right-handed. If they're on the left side, it's going to be easier for you to
1: okay.
0: do that. I guess guys have been getting themselves dressed for centuries, but a lot of wives would tell you that's not true.
1: Not at all.
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4: Well, the National Lightning Safety Awareness Week is coming to an end, but your awareness and education on lightning should not end. I'm Pam Yonke. Now, from the Rural Mutual Insurance Farm News Desk, here's what's happening on a Friday. Chris Bogaski, who is a lightning data specialist with the National Lightning Safety Council, says being aware at all times is critical, through the summer months especially. Bogaski says it's also important to make sure that you're using mechanisms to protect not only yourself, but your buildings and structures. Something like lightning rods, which may seem like old technology, but in reality, still very effective.
5: They're actually called Franklin lightning rods because it goes back to Ben Franklin. So they've been around for a few hundred years now. 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And there are Lightning Protection Institute certified lightning protection installers that can make sure that a lightning rod is installed properly. And to install a lightning rod properly, you have the lightning rod. It has to be grounded with a good, resilient metal cable, usually a copper cable that travels down the roof and down the wall of the building into ground, and then it dissipates the electricity that way.
4: There you go. Chris Bogaski, he's the lightning data specialist with the National Lightning Safety Council, and he's right here in Wisconsin. He says some people believe lightning rods attract lightning. That, unfortunately, he said, is a common misconception. Find more facts on lightning safety at lightningsafetycouncil.org.
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3: Here are your headlines. A 21-year-old Campbellsport man is charged in a deadly Fond du Lac County crash. Prosecutors say Dakota Kruger failed to yield at County Highway V and Mill Pond Road in the town of Auburn Sunday morning, pulling into the path of a northbound car. The crash killed a 68-year-old Kewaskum woman and injured two others. Deputies say they smelled alcohol on him, and he is now charged with homicide by intoxicated use of a vehicle and two counts of OWI causing injury. He faces up to 27 years in prison with cash bond set at $100,000. Turning to Delafield, 25-year-old Connor Zastro was charged with attempted first-degree intentional homicide after allegedly shooting his father three times in the abdomen during a Father's Day argument over a handgun. His father survived. A court commissioner set bail at $500,000, citing Zastro's lack of remorse and a reported threat against the Heartland officer who recently arrested him for drunk driving. In Milwaukee, a court commissioner has granted 2 4-year restraining orders against former Milwaukee police officer Josue Ayala, accused of using the department's Flock license plate camera system to track a former girlfriend and a former coworker nearly 180 times. Ayala has already pleaded guilty to attempted misconduct in public office and is set for sentencing July 15th. And lastly, Governor Tony Evers and the Wisconsin Department of Transportation have submitted a federal grant application to extend Amtrak's Hiawatha service from Milwaukee to Madison with stops in Watertown and Pewaukee. Madison has not had passenger rail service since 1971. The Trump administration is expected to make award decisions in the coming months. And those are your headlines for Friday, June 26th.

Country music news. Okay, so both charges have been dropped against Bailey Zimmerman. We talked about this yesterday after the alleged $16,000 in property damage. This was trashing a hotel room in New Mexico. One of those was a felony charge for criminal damage to property, according to local Albuquerque outlet KRQE. They dismissed the charges because full restitution was made for the damages. Again, Bailey's come out and said, all on me. I've got to do better. And so hopefully they'll be able to all move on from this.

0: All right, so sometimes you go do something and then you get there and you go, what was I doing this for? Mm-hmm. This isn't, you know, I don't mean like people that are older and have, you know, any sort of dementia. I just mean of any age.
1: Yeah.
0: And Chelsea has said the trick, you just walk back to where you were and you walk back again and it triggers so often what you were thinking about.
1: Yeah.
0: I've done this when I'm like answering emails mm-hmm. and I'll jump over to something, I'll get sidetracked and then I'll go, I know I had to do something
1: right
0: important and I can't remember what it was. If I go back to the tab I was on, even if it is nothing related to do with the tab, it's like you put your brain back into where that was
1: mm-hmm.
0: and then you can get that to go.
1: Retrace your steps.
0: Right? Yeah, but it's even not even to find something, it's to remember whatever that thought was that sparked it.
1: Yeah.
0: I've had a terrible habit lately of putting keys in places. I found the keys.
1: Where was it?
0: They were in my jacket pocket. I had actually walked in, put the jacket on the hanger.
1: You were
0: wearing
1: a jacket?
0: Yeah.
1: First of all.
0: Well, you know, sometimes what? I wear a really ratty white t-shirt. So I just throw the light jacket over the top so no one can see what I'm wearing.
1: Ooh, you just gave everybody your secret.
0: Well, that's if I'm wearing a light jacket and it's 85 out, that's probably why. And you'll wonder why am I wearing a jacket? That's pretty ugly white shirt underneath it.
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0: This will make you smile, Chels. So this guy had some Carlo.
1: Carlo!
0: 54 years old. So he's got this really nice kind of outdoor flowers.
1: Oh, yeah, like patio.
0: Patio type setup. And he's got these two, I don't think he has like a big deck or like a true porch.
1: Mm-hmm.
0: So out in front of his home, he's got a couple of those kind of nice, big, like they're those heavy duty plastic, like weather resistant chairs, kind of the lean back.
1: Kind of like looks like a teehee hut type deal.
0: Sort of, yeah. Like, and you kind of sit back in it and it's not like reclined, but it's sort of you lean back. So he had noticed these two gals probably in like, you know, their 80s who would do their walk together.
1: Oh.
0: These two, he assumes, friends. And they would stop and they would look at the flowers and would enjoy them and kind of stand around. Well, one day he noticed them sitting in
1: his chairs
0: just chatting, looking like they had been there for some time and they were in no hurry to leave. And he had never met these two. So there are some of you who would take a little bit of offense
1: yes.
0: to two elderly women just sitting there in your chairs for, you know, an hour, enjoying each other's company. He was quite the opposite. So he decided to make them a cup of tea each.
1: Cute.
0: Brought it out to them. And he said, I

0: gave him a smile, and
1: they're welcome back any day, hopefully.
0: Yeah, and he and it so it touched thousands of people's hearts online.
1: I love that.
0: You know, thousands and thousands of comments, and I just thought that's neat. That's what a as one person said, what a kind human being that was to do. So I thought that made me smile.
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4: Here are your headlines. A 21-year-old Campbellsport man is charged in a deadly Fond du Lac County crash. Prosecutors say Dakota Kruger failed to yield at County Highway V and Mill Pond Road in the town of Auburn Sunday morning, pulling into the path of a northbound car. The crash killed a 68-year-old Kewaskum woman and injured two others. Deputies say they smelled alcohol on him, and he is now charged with homicide by intoxicated use of a vehicle and two counts of OWI causing injury. He faces up to 27 years in prison with cash bond set at $100,000. Turning to Delafield, 25-year-old Connor Zastro is charged with attempted first-degree intentional homicide after allegedly shooting his father three times in the abdomen during a Father's Day argument over a handgun. His father survived. A court commissioner set bail at $500,000, citing Zastro's lack of remorse and a reported threat against the Heartland officer who recently arrested him for drunk driving. In Milwaukee, a court commissioner has granted 2 4-year restraining orders against former Milwaukee police officer Josue Ayala, accused of using the department's Flock license plate camera system to track a former girlfriend and a former coworker nearly 180 times. Ayala has already pleaded guilty to attempted misconduct in public office and is set for sentencing July 15th. And lastly, Governor Tony Evers and the Wisconsin Department of Transportation have submitted a federal grant application to extend Amtrak's Hiawatha service from Milwaukee to Madison with stops in Watertown and Pewaukee. Madison has not had passenger rail service since 1971. The Trump administration is expected to make award decisions in the coming months. And those are your headlines for Friday, June 26th.

0: So, Chels, this woman had wanted, I think, to like adopt a kitten.
1: Okay.
0: And she'd been thinking about it for a while. And she ended up walking from her house towards her garage. She's got a nice little garage gym, which credit to you if you've got it. You don't have so much junk. You can put an actual workout thing in your, like, we work.
1: No can do.
0: Monthly to try and just clear the new stuff out of the garage so it doesn't turn into one of those garages. Because you reach a point.
1: With children, Reed.
0: And I know, or not even children, I know some of you, I've walked past your house. You've given up, and that's fine. That's totally fine.
1: Reed, that's offensive.
0: Well, it's obvious. You've given up, and that's okay. I

0: If without Chels, I would have had a garage that would have been overflowing.
1: Oh,
0: you
1: good.
0: You have taught me
1: That's
0: how
1: great.
0: To
1: get
0: avoid
1: rid
0: that.
1: Of the old and.
0: So somehow though, she's got enough room for a workout gym, which is cool. So she was walking towards the gym and she saw a fluffy little fur ball run, make a dart for the, I think the garage, because she opened the door.
1: Sure.
0: She's walking over and she's like, this is my moment. And she's like, I've been wanting a cat.
1: Mm-hmm.
0: And it happened. And
1: wow.
0: She said, if you're just out looking for a kitten, you'll, or a cat, you'll find one.
1: Whose cat is it?
0: It's just a stray.
1: Okay.
0: So my
1: well, you
0: mom,
1: better confirm that.
0: She took it to the vet. No chip, no nothing.
1: Okay.
0: Yeah, no tag, anything. And so my mom loved cats. And I think, now the Humane Society is a fantastic option. But there was a couple that we took in. And my grandparents have done this.
1: Yeah.
0: And folks with farms will do this. And it's cool. So she said, if you want a cat, if you just look, you can find one. Now I want to warn you. Feral cats are
1: right.
0: aggressive.
1: Right.
0: So, you know, like if you've got a pair of like welder's gloves or something, because they'll scratch and claw you like crazy.
1: Okay.
0: Because you need to try and calm them down because they're used to hiding from everything. So it can take
1: wow.
0: weeks to train a cat to not, you know, want to scratch and claw you.
1: Mm-hmm.
0: But I like cats, so I don't want to scare people off with cats. But Chelsea, as we've talked about, more of a dog person.
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0: Country Music News. Say it's Reed and Chelsea along with you. I thought this was pretty cool. Chris Stapleton has a gig on the 4th of July. He'll be taking the stage to celebrate America 250 in Los Angeles. The show is part of America's Block Party. 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

0: All right, let's talk about money dysphoria. All right, so this is plaguing a lot of younger Americans in their 20s, 30s, even their 40s.
1: What does it mean?
0: So money dysphoria is this idea where you have a warped or distorted view of your finances. So personal finance expert was talking about, you see your financial situation much differently than reality. Money dysphoria can be caused by a variety of reasons, they say.
1: Sure.
0: Past money problems, maybe pressure societally, maybe a friend group's going on vacation that you can't afford.
1: Sure.
0: So 29% of Americans experience money dysphoria, almost one out of three.
1: Mm-hmm.
0: It's kind of like keeping up with the Joneses.
1: Yeah.
0: But the inability to keep up causes people to feel inadequate. Mm-hmm. And so it's just kind of like the 2024 version of keeping up with the Joneses. So you got 43% of Gen Z, 41% of millennials report experiencing this.
1: Wow.
0: 25% Gen X, 14% of those age 59 and above. Part of that is I think they have more money for savings, but also
1: sure,
0: you get older, you're a little more grounded in reality.
1: It's interesting.
0: Not a shot at us younger people. I think that's just the idea.
1: Yeah.
0: But couples, I think you and I are very much on the same page with finance. But when you have couples, I can't think of any couples that really...
1: Well...
0: What? Do you know of some?
1: You're not going to out them.
0: I'm not going to say it.
1: So what are you talking about?
0: But it's if you have a... if you and you see this, maybe it's you, maybe it's a friend, where it's like they are on two very different pages.
1: Sure.
0: Of how much income they have, how much should you have in savings.
1: Right.
0: Some are like, we need 90 days rainy day fund. Others are like, we're living now.
1: Yeah.
0: But I think, and we always saw about this coming out of COVID, Chelsea, I think there was a let's just live type
1: there
0: of
1: was.
0: Thing. And it's created even more of this.
1: Right.
0: In the whole, yeah, I'm going to live my best life now.
1: Right.
0: And when they had the pandemic 100 years ago, that was
1: That's
0: the roaring 20s in part.
1: Yeah.
0: Was let's go crazy. Then
1: let's
0: that little thing
1: crazy.
0: Called the Great Depression happened. And so hopefully we're not. But you realize how interesting it is.
1: Mm.
0: The roaring 20s, 100 years later. Now, I don't think we're headed for a depression, but I just think it's really interesting how 100 years later you see this playing out once again.
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6: A chilly start to the day with temperatures in the 50s, then a mix of sunshine and clouds, staying on the cooler side this afternoon, but comfortable with highs in the upper 60s and lower 70s. Clear skies and light winds help temperatures.

Temperatures fall back down into the 50s overnight tonight. Sunny and a bit warmer tomorrow, staying comfortable with highs back in the mid and upper 70s. Then we continue to warm up, 80s in store on Sunday with 90s on Monday. With your WeatherWatch Show forecast, I'm meteorologist Molly Bernard.

0: All right, Reed and Chelsea, along with you.
1: Reed, we love the listener messages. Those are always great. This is from Facebook, and Holly said, Reed and Chelsea, regarding your discussion on photos taken by wedding guests, she's going to disagree with us, Reed, and she's going to say that she liked some of the ones that her family got on their wedding day. For example, she said, my brother got a picture of the sign out in front of the reception venue. Maybe the photographer didn't get that. And she said, I also think there was one of us in the back of our car. And she's like, those are the special pictures.
0: So I'm not, what's her name?
1: Holly.
0: Holly, I'm not talking about then. I mean, during the ceremony.
1: Oh, yeah.
0: Like, people taking pictures during the day. I'm not, like, anti that. I just mean taking pictures during the ceremony.
1: Oh, okay.
0: And if someone's got that shutter feature still on, that makes the sound when you take it.
1: She said, I do agree, don't post any until the bride posts them first. You can send them to the couple, but respect their privacy. Like, maybe they don't even want to put them on social.
0: Mm-hmm.
1: I love it, Holly. Thanks for the message.
0: Yeah, no, it's a great message.
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6: Here are your headlines. A 21-year-old Campbellsport man is charged in a deadly Fond du Lac County crash. Prosecutors say Dakota Kruger failed to yield at County Highway V and Mill Pond Road in the town of Auburn Sunday morning, pulling into the path of a northbound

crash killed a 68-year-old Kewaskum woman and injured two others. Deputies say they smelled alcohol on him, and he is now charged with homicide by intoxicated use of a vehicle and two counts of OWI causing injury. He faces up to 27 years in prison with cash bond set at $100,000. Turning to Delafield, 25-year-old Connor Zastrow was charged with attempted first-degree intentional homicide after allegedly shooting his father three times in the abdomen during a Father's Day argument over a handgun. His father survived. A court commissioner set bail at $500,000, citing Zastrow's lack of remorse and a reported threat against the Heartland officer who recently arrested him for drunk driving. In Milwaukee, a court commissioner has granted 2 4-year restraining orders against former Milwaukee police officer Josue Ayala, accused of using the department's Flock license plate camera system to track a former girlfriend and a former coworker nearly 180 times. Ayala has already pleaded guilty to attempted misconduct in public office and is set for sentencing July 15th. And lastly, Governor Tony Evers and the Wisconsin Department of Transportation have submitted a federal grant application to extend Amtrak's Hiawatha service from Milwaukee to Madison with stops in Watertown and Pewaukee. Madison has not had passenger rail service since 1971. The Trump administration is expected to make award decisions in the coming months. And those are your headlines for Friday, June 26th.

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0: A lot of ways to connect. You got Facebook, Instagram, you got text line 910-912-6060. So this is from
1: Facebook.
0: Facebook.
1: Messenger,
0: okay.
1: Yeah. So we have Debbie and Reed. You were talking about last week how your dad brought stuff over for us, groceries and stuff. And Reed kind of gets a little like, I didn't ask for these chips or like this.
0: Let me reset this for people who didn't hear it. Because I made it very clear. I don't want to sound ungrateful.
1: Right.
0: But it's hard at times because my dad's like, hey, you want anything from the store? I'm like, yeah, we could take like a bag of chips, loaf of bread. And then he brings like 12 things to us. And it's just hard because it's like, I don't have the room. I didn't necessarily want this, but I don't want to be ungrateful. So I didn't say anything to him. This was a restaurant thing where he's like, do you want anything? I wanted one rack of ribs. He brought three containers and a bag of cookies home.
1: Okay.
0: And I was like, wow, I don't even have room for, because Chelsea just gone grocery shopping. So did Deb understand I wasn't trying to be mean?
1: She said, with regard to your dad buying things for you, parents enjoy doing those things because they can. Let it be and just enjoy. One day he won't be here to do it. And you won't. And if you don't have room for it now, just freeze it.
0: You can't freeze salad.
1: Okay, can you take Debbie's point?
0: Buttered vegetables.
1: Can you take Debbie's point, Reed?
0: It's a good point. And again, I'm not trying to, I didn't want to complain, but I just said to you, it's just a hard thing because it's like, you know, you want to be thankful, but I just, if my dad, I'm doing takeout pizza, dad, you want a pie? I'll drop it off at your house. Yep. I'll take a Supreme. I bring one large Supreme.
1: Mm-hmm.
0: He'd bring you four pizzas.
1: But he's
0: the most generous person I know. My dad's the most generous person I know.
1: He's trying to help me because he knows I do quite a bit of the cooking. And he's always like, here, Chelsea, here, so you don't have to cook tomorrow night. Like, which I think is so sweet because he just like gets it.
0: No,
1: we have kids. It's insane. Dinner sometimes is like the last thing on your mind. So
0: Deb,
1: he's just
0: I let it go. I haven't said anything to him.
1: Oh, yes, you did last week.
0: No. I bit my tongue. I never said anything to him.

0: So wedding season still going on here real strong. Chelsea and I, we've got our anniversary. What are we going to be like fifth anniversary coming up in July?
1: Are you confirming or are you telling me?
0: I believe I'm confirming based on your reaction.

0: So
1: it's five, yes.
0: Wedding is going on, and people got all their phones out.
1: Oh,
0: the bride's
1: gosh,
0: walking
1: Reed,
0: up the aisle.
1: We
0: Did you have this?
1: Are on the same
0: Well, it's from
1: wavelength today.
0: Which I know you're a fan of, so that's maybe part of what we got cooking.
1: Okay.
0: Here. So do you want to say it? Because you're the former bride.
1: I was reading it before you started. So
0: you weren't a bridezilla.
1: Oh, that's good to hear.
0: The other thing, too, is Chelsea was focused on the bigger picture stuff.
1: Yeah.
0: So this bride nicely kind of chastised the guests, like, put your phones away. Like, nice, little laugh in the voice.
1: Sure.
0: She's like, could you put your phones away? Be in the moment, please.
1: Right.
0: We've got a professional right there. Was it Dylan and Taylor's wedding? Which wedding was it where somebody, was it a family member of yours? Somebody's like, we have a professional. Just keep your phones away. I don't remember which wedding
1: there
0: that was.
1: There was a sign. There was a sign
0: I thought I remember the officiator.
1: The officiant. Oh, boy.
0: Oh, gosh.
1: Officiant.
0: Officiant. Is that right? Made an announcement beforehand, which was good. It was like, put your phones away. We've got pictures. We can get all you a copy.
1: I don't know.
0: The thing, too, is for the photographer.
1: Get out of the way.
0: You don't want a picture. You'll take guest shots,
1: mm-hmm.
0: and it's a picture of someone taking a picture isn't as nice as just them looking on lovingly.
1: Right.
0: So this gal said, you know, close to 100 people in attendance, just like, you know, put your phone away. And there's like 10 people that had their phone out. So like 10% of the guests all had their phone out.
1: Interesting.
0: How do you feel looking back at the whole phone from the audience thing? Like, how do you feel about that?
1: Well, I feel like it's more the craze now where mm-hmm. everybody's like, oh, I need to, which is so rude. Like,
0: yeah,
1: I want to be.
0: They don't mean to be.
1: No, listen. I want to get like a picture with the bride and groom and I want to post it before everybody posts it. It's like, that's not your place to post a picture of the bride and groom. Okay. You have to wait until they post one or their photographer or something. Like, don't be the person that takes a picture of the bride. Like, her dress is a big thing, and she wants to post her own picture of the dress. You know what I'm saying? So
0: what I remember is
1: it's more intense now than it was 5 years ago.
0: Sure. What I remember was people would show me pictures they got of like the ceremony.
1: Oh, sure.
0: And they're like, look at how great this shot was. And it was good, but it's like,
1: I'm never going to use that. Or
0: I have a professionally done picture right here. It was a very interesting, people thought they were doing it to help us,
1: mm-hmm.
0: but it was like, I don't know. But again, it goes back to, I didn't want to be not appreciative, but it's like, we got that base covered. Like, we're good.
1: Right. I get it.
0: I try to go to a wedding. I just try to take it in.
1: Me too.
0: I really just try to take it all in and not.
1: They're not going to want my picture from the way left-hand side.
0: Yeah. Yeah. No.
1: Send it to them the next day. No.
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0: you heard about this facial gum meant to strengthen your jaw lines? This is on TikTok. It's all the rage. So
1: I don't like stuff like this, Reed.
0: Remember that you've talked before about the bite thing?
1: No, you've talked about
0: it. Have I talked about that? Guys can chew. And I've always thought it makes your jawline, frankly, look a little bit interesting. Like a strong square jawline is always thought to be attractive, but some of this stuff, it makes the face look, I don't know, a bit interesting. It's not, I don't think I'm going to do it. So this facial gum claims their product will lead to a stronger, more defined jawline, improving one's physical appearance, but it's just chewing gum. A little expensive, but I was watching this thing.
1: It's
0: from CBS. This dentist came on and you have to chew this gum for, you know, like hours over time. And he said, what we see with people,
1: that?
0: Well, if you just pop it in at night and chew it.
1: Normally people get sick. I get sick of gum, whether it loses a flavor or not. I just get sick of doing it after like 45 minutes.
0: Well, so does your body. So this is on CBS and this dentist came on. They interviewed him and he's like, part of the challenge with these types of things is it puts so much strain on not just your jaw muscles, but up here around like your temples.
1: Oh, sure.
0: He said people get headaches. They get tension headaches.
1: I totally get that.
0: From this kind of stuff. And so they're chewing, and then they've got this, you know, this headache, and it's from the jaw is a muscle. So some would say, well, it's no different than if your biceps are sore after you, but you're messing with the head and the headache tension on you. I don't know.
1: No.
0: I continue to look at this. I'm just like, I don't know about this jaw stuff.
1: I think I'll pass on that.
0: Yeah.
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6: A chilly start to the day with temperatures in the 50s, then a mix of sunshine and clouds, staying on the cooler side this afternoon, but comfortable with highs in the upper 60s and lower 70s. Clear skies and light winds help temperatures fall back down into the 50s overnight tonight. Sunny and a bit warmer tomorrow, staying comfortable with highs back in the mid and upper 70s. Then we continue to warm up, 80s in store on Sunday with 90s on Monday. With your Weather Watch 12 forecast, I'm meteorologist Molly Bernard.
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1: Country music news. Okay, so both charges have been dropped against Bailey Zimmerman. We talked about this yesterday after the alleged $16,000 in property damage. This was trashing a hotel room in New Mexico. One of those was a felony charge for criminal damage to property, according to local Albuquerque outlet KRQE. They dismissed the charges because full restitution was made for the damages. Again, Bailey's come out and said, all on me. I've got to do better. And so hopefully they'll be able to all move on from this.
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2: Here are your headlines. A 21-year-old Campbellsport man is charged in a deadly Fond du Lac County crash. Prosecutors say Dakota Kruger failed to yield at County Highway V and Mill Pond Road in the town of Auburn Sunday morning, pulling into the path of a northbound car. The crash killed a 68-year-old Kewaskum woman and injured two others. Deputies say they smelled alcohol on him, and he is now charged with homicide by intoxicated use of a vehicle and two counts of OWI causing injury. He faces up to 27 years in prison with cash bond set at $100,000. Turning to Delafield, 25-year-old Connor Zastro was charged with attempted first-degree intentional homicide after allegedly shooting his father three times in the abdomen during a Father's Day argument over a handgun. His father survived. A court commissioner set bail at $500,000, citing Zastro's lack of remorse and a reported threat against the Heartland officer who recently arrested him for drunk driving. In Milwaukee, a court commissioner has granted 2 4-year restraining orders against former Milwaukee police officer Josue Ayala, accused of using the department's Flock license plate camera system to track a former girlfriend and a former coworker nearly 180 times. Ayala has already pleaded guilty to attempted misconduct in public office and is set for sentencing July 15th. And lastly, Governor Tony Evers and the Wisconsin Department of Transportation have submitted a federal grant application to extend Amtrak's Hiawatha service from Milwaukee to Madison with stops in Watertown and Pewaukee. Madison has not had passenger rail service since 1971. The Trump administration is expected to make award decisions in the coming months. And those are your headlines for Friday, June 26th.

0: Very famous actor Chelsea Woody Harrelson.
1: Yes.
0: He was on a podcast recently, and he hasn't owned a cell phone in 3 years.
1: Wow, really?
0: And he said that a lot of people think that I'm like a bully who makes someone else carry my phone and these types of things. But he said, it's not exactly true. He said, I don't mind the phone. I just don't like to have to be readily available to any human being at any time.
1: Sure.
0: And he said, I like being in touch with people. But he was talking about how he tried a few years ago. He's on his phone so much.
1: Mm-hmm.
0: He tried to set a two-hour time limit every day. Two-hour time limit. And your phone will monitor that for you if you want it to. But he said by 9:30 in the morning, I'd already hit my limit.
1: Sure.
0: So he said the other thing is he caught himself being distracted by it when he was at dinner with someone, if there was a lull in the conversation. And he said, typically, I wasn't even making calls. I was just answering a lot of text messages.
1: Mm.
0: So he said, I just don't want to live a life distracted by technology.
1: Yeah.
0: I'll say this. I think I have...
1: Oh, boy.
0: Trained is such a bad word. But people know if you're going to text me...
1: Mm-hmm.
0: So don't call if it's not serious. And I mean like pretty serious.
1: Pretty serious.
0: Injured, could be injured. Okay. Or... And this does not count you.
1: Oh, excuse me.
0: Doesn't count you. Well,
1: I've called you about something before.

0: more than something, many things before, and you're just like, why are you calling me about this?
1: Well, okay. Here's what I'd like to say.
0: Gotcha.
1: I'd like to say you, my dad, my brother, and eventually Grant and Brielle.
0: Okay.
1: Well, I mean, call me anytime, but that's not even really reality. But if you need something, call. Everybody else.
0: I need something. I need to know if we need milk.
1: That's fine, because that's a need-to-know thing. Texting more than call, but I'm a lot of email. And don't expect an answer in 12
0: hours.
1: I'll
0: email you what you want for dinner. How do you like that, Reed?
1: It's different with the personal stuff, but like I think I have set barriers. And I've left texts unread for days.
0: Right. I've had to do that too. If I'm just like swamped and I'm just like, I can't get to this.
1: And it's like, that's an email. So I don't, because I got to a point where a lot of people would text me about everything.
0: Sure.
1: And it does get overwhelming. My phone buzzes there. So I'm just like, it's email. The next step is text.
0: Oh,
1: and if it's really need to know now.
0: Did we need this lecture today?
1: It's not a lecture. It's just, I do think people end up setting themselves up for, they get called all the time or they get texted all the time. And you got to tell people what it is.
0: Okay.
1: A lot of times too, I'm like, hey, if you want to set up a time to call, text me and let's set up a time to call. But right. I can't just stop what I'm doing.
0: I follow you,
1: you know,
0: Reed.
1: I think that's fair.
0: You're very busy. I understand.
1: No, Chelsea, don't make it sound like that. You're such a...
0: We're busy. Don't have time for you.
1: Oh, gosh. Well, I mean, okay. So sometimes Chelsea calls like, hey, do we need more toothpaste? I'm at the store. I don't know. This
0: Go
1: is not
0: look.
1: A call.
0: Go look. Who's going to be the first person complaining if they don't have toothpaste?
1: Sometimes your calls, Reed, I got a hangnail. Great. What are you calling me for? This is not a call.
0: I do not do that.
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0: All right, Chelsea, so you know, I don't know if a lot of guys know this, but buttons are on different sides of the shirt, men and women.
1: Yeah.
0: Do you know which side men have the buttons on versus women on a button-down shirt?
1: I have to think about it.
0: You got to think, because it's not if you're facing, it's how you would be.
1: Okay, there. What's the answer?
0: So, traditionally, men's buttons are on the right side.
1: Mm-hmm.
0: Women's are on the left. So, do you have any idea why that would be?
1: No.
0: Any guesses?
1: No.
0: They actually don't know officially why that is. It's gone on this way, Chelsea, since like the 13th or 14th century, but they think the reason would be...
1: Okay.
0: ...is that dressing up used to be a big deal in society, and it would show your status.
1: Mm-hmm.
0: So the reason that you would have women's buttons sewn on the left is because if they had someone helping them get dressed in the fancier clothing... The right-handed person would be an easier way to help them
1: what?
0: If their buttons were on the left side. Whereas it sounds like most guys of any era.
1: That doesn't make any sense.
0: Why doesn't that make sense?
1: I don't know.
0: Because you would, if you think about you're facing the person, most people are right-handed. If they're on the left side, it's going to be easier for you to
1: okay.
0: do that. I guess guys have been getting themselves dressed for centuries, but a lot of wives would tell you that's not true.
1: Not at all.

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chilly start to the day with temperatures in the 50s, then a mix of sunshine and clouds, staying on the cooler side this afternoon, but comfortable with highs in the upper 60s and lower 70s. Clear skies and light winds help temperatures fall back down into the 50s overnight tonight. Sunny and a bit warmer tomorrow, staying comfortable with highs back in the mid and upper 70s. Then we continue to warm up, 80s in store on Sunday with 90s on Monday. With your WeatherWatch 12 forecast, I'm meteorologist Molly Bernard.

0: walk back to where you were and you walk back again, and it triggers so often what you were thinking about.
1: Yeah.
0: I've done this when I'm like answering emails, mm-hmm. and I'll jump over to something, I'll get sidetracked, and then I'll go, I know I had to do something
1: right
0: important, and I can't remember what it was. If I go back to the tab I was on, even if it is nothing related to do with the tab, it's like you put your brain back into where that was,
1: mm-hmm.
0: and then you can get that to go.
1: Retrace your steps.
0: Yeah, but it's even not even to find something. It's to remember whatever that thought was that sparked it.
1: Yeah.
0: I've had a terrible habit lately of putting keys in places. I found the keys.
1: Where was it?
0: They were in my jacket pocket. I had actually walked in, put the jacket on the hanger.
1: You were wearing a jacket?
0: Yeah.
1: First of all.
0: Well, you know, sometimes I wear a really ratty white t-shirt. So I just throw the light jacket over the top so no one can see what I'm wearing.
1: Ooh, you just gave everybody your secret.
0: Well, that's if I'm wearing a light jacket and it's 85 out, that's probably why. And you'll wonder why am I wearing a jacket. That's pretty ugly white shirt underneath it.
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0: right, so sometimes you go do something and then you get there and you go, what was I doing this for? And this isn't, you know, I don't mean like people that are older and have, you know, any sort of dementia. I just mean of any age.
1: Yeah.
0: And Chelsea has said the trick, you just

0: This will make you smile, Chels. So this guy had some guy or gal. Guy. Yep, guy. Carlo. 54 years old. So he's got this really nice kind of outdoor flowers.
1: Oh, yeah, like patio.
0: Patio type setup. And he's got these two. I don't think he has like a big deck or like a true porch. Mm-hmm. So out in front of his home, he's got a couple of those kind of nice, big, like they're those heavy duty plastic, like weather resistant chairs, kind of the lean back with
1: kind of like looks like a teepee hut type deal.
0: Sort of. Yeah. Like, and you kind of sit back in it and it's not like reclined, but it's sort of you lean back. So he had noticed these two gals probably in like, you know, their 80s who would do their walk together.
1: Oh.
0: These two, he assumes, friends. And they would stop and they would look at the flowers and would enjoy them and kind of stand around. Well, one day he noticed them sitting in
1: his chairs
0: just chatting, looking like they had been there for some time and they were in no hurry to leave. And he had never met these two. So there are some of you who would take a little bit of offense to two elderly women just sitting there in your chairs for, you know, an hour, enjoying each other's company. He was quite the opposite. So he decided to make them a cup of tea each.
1: Cute.
0: Brought it out to them. And he said, I hope it gave them a smile. And
1: they're welcome back any day, hopefully.
0: Yeah. And it touched thousands of people's hearts online.
1: I love that.
0: You know, thousands and thousands of comments. And I just thought, that's neat. That's as one person said, what a kind human being that was to do. So I thought that made me smile.
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0: So, Chels, this woman had wanted, I think, to like adopt a kitten.
1: Okay.
0: And she'd been thinking about it for a while. And she ended up walking from her house towards her garage. She's got a nice little garage gym, which credit to you if you've got it. You don't have so much junk. You can put an actual workout thing in your, like, we work.
1: No can do.
0: Monthly to try and just clear the new stuff out of the garage so it doesn't turn into one of those garages. Because you reach a point.
1: With children, Reed.
0: And I know, or not even children, I know some of you, I've walked past your house. You've given up, and that's fine. That's totally fine.
1: Reed, that's offensive.
0: Well, it's obvious. You've given up, and that's okay. If without Chels, I would have had a garage that would have been overflowing.
1: Oh,
0: you
1: good.
0: You have taught me
1: that's
0: how
1: great.
0: To
1: get
0: avoid
1: rid
0: that.
1: Of the old and...
0: So somehow, though, she's got enough room for a workout gym, which is cool. So she was walking towards the gym, and she saw a fluffy little fur ball run. Make a dart for the, I think the garage, because she opened the door.
1: Sure.
0: She's walking over. And she's like, this is my moment. And she's like, I've been wanting a cat.
1: Mm-hmm.
0: And it happened. And
1: wow.
0: She said, if you're just out looking for a kitten, you'll find one.
1: Whose cat is it?
0: It's just a stray.
1: Okay.
0: So my
1: well, you
0: mom,
1: better confirm that.
0: She took it to the vet. No chip, no nothing.
1: Okay.
0: Yeah, no tag, anything. And, so my mom loved cats, and I think now the Humane Society is a fantastic option. But there was a couple that we took in, and my grandparents have done this.
1: Yeah,
0: and folks with farms will do this, and it's really cool. So she said, if you want a cat, if you just look, you can find one. Now I want to warn you, feral cats are
1: right.
0: aggressive.
1: Right.
0: So. You know, like if you've got a pair of like welder's gloves or something, because they'll scratch and claw you like crazy.
1: Okay.
0: Because you need to try and calm them down because they're used to hiding from everything. So it can take weeks to train a cat to not, you know, want to scratch and claw you.
1: Mm-hmm.
0: But I like cats, so I don't want to scare people off with cats. But Chelsea, as we've talked about, more of a dog person.

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0: All right, let's talk about money dysphoria. All right, so this is plaguing a lot of younger Americans in their 20s, 30s, even their 40s.
1: What does it mean?
0: So money dysphoria is this idea where you have a warped or distorted view of your finances. So a personal finance expert was talking about, you see your financial situation much differently than reality. Money dysphoria can be caused by a variety of reasons, they say.
1: Sure.
0: Past money problems, maybe pressure societally. Maybe a friend group's going on vacation that you can't afford.
1: Sure.
0: So 29% of Americans experience money dysphoria, almost one out of three.
1: Mm-hmm.
0: It's kind of like keeping up with the Joneses.
1: Yeah.
0: But the inability to keep up causes people to feel inadequate. Mm-hmm. And so it's just kind of like the 2024 version of keeping up with the Joneses. So you got 43% of Gen Z, 41% of millennials report experiencing this.
1: Wow.
0: 25% Gen X, 14% of those age 59 and above. Part of that is I think they have more money for savings, but also
1: sure,
0: you get older, you're a little more grounded in reality.
1: It's
0: not a shot at us younger people. I think that's just the idea.
1: Yeah.
0: But couples, I think you and I are very much on the same page with finance. But when you have couples, I can't think of any couples that really...
1: Well...
0: What? Do you know of some?
1: You're not going to out of
0: it. I'm not going to say it.
1: So what are you talking about?
0: But it's if you see this, maybe it's you, maybe it's a friend, where it's like they are on two very different pages of how much income they have, how much should you have in savings.
1: Right.
0: Some are like, we need 90 days, rainy day fund. Others are like, we're living now.
1: Yeah.
0: But I think, and we always saw about this coming out of COVID, Chelsea, I think there was a let's just live type
1: of
0: thing. And it's created even more of this.
1: Right.
0: In the whole, yeah, I'm going to live my best life now.
1: Right.
0: And when they had the pandemic 100 years ago, that was
1: that's
0: the roaring 20s in part.
1: Yeah.
0: Was let's go crazy. Then
1: let's
0: that little thing called the Great Depression happened. And so hopefully we're not. But you realize how interesting it is.
1: Mm.
0: The roaring 20s, 100 years later. Now, I don't think we're headed for a depression, but I just think it's really interesting how 100 years later you see this playing out once again.
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3: A chilly start to the day with temperatures in the 50s, then a mix of sunshine and clouds, staying on the cooler side this afternoon, but comfortable with highs in the upper 60s and lower 70s. Clear skies and light winds help temperatures fall back down into the 50s overnight tonight. Sunny and a bit warmer tomorrow, staying comfortable with highs back in the mid and upper 70s. Then we continue to warm up, 80s in store on Sunday with 90s on Monday. With your WeatherWatch 12 forecast, I'm meteorologist Molly Bernard.

0: Well, finally, Friday has made it. Looking at the weekend, and weather-wise, not looking too shabby. Kind of feel like one of the nights here. Your boy Ritter's going to be sitting around a little bonfire. How about you?
1: I searched for something that could speak when words fell short. Not just a ring, her ring. At Geisberg's Jewelry in Waupun, five generations of excellence guided me. They didn't rush me. They listened. Helped me understand what mattered. And then, there it was. 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

0: I don't know if you're watching the World Cup at all. I was a little disappointed the U.S. men's national team performance there in their last match last night. It was, well, let's just say subpar to some extent. To what they were. The good news is the game actually didn't mean anything. We've already got it all settled. Bosnia is who we're playing next Wednesday. So that'll be the knockout stage. Winner go home is the way the whole World Cup is from here on out.
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miles on it. What's crack-a-lackin'? It's Ritter, and after a stretch of all of the tough personal headlines we've been seeing from Jelly Roll, he changed the script a little bit and just dropped a brand new song on us called Hands Up. Put your

0: 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I could see that being part of some sort of sports promo video thing at some point. I mean, the song does kind of fit also with his personal stuff with, you know, despite everything going on, you can still be happy and, you know.
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0: What up? It's Ritter. Well, Kane Brown is recovering after taking a golf ball to the side of the head from just a few feet away. Ow.
1: I ain't gonna name any names. He feels terrible, but he needs to know that I'm good. You know what I'm saying? I'm not. I went to the hospital. Everything checked out. I just had a split ear and some swelling. But if it would have been right here or back here, I wouldn't be here. It's about 150 to 180 mile an hour ball.
0: Ow. I have so many follow-up questions as to how, why, just, okay. Golf apparently is a lot more dangerous than I thought.
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What's up? It's Ritter. And I know this sounds like it's straight out of a horror film, but imagine getting stuck like 300 feet in the air on an amusement park ride. It happens. In fact, just happened Six Flags, Georgia, and someone got it all on video, which is quite terrifying, if you ask me. How long were they up there, though? I'll tell you coming up.

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1: This afternoon, expect mostly cloudy conditions with a high near 72 and an east wind from 5 to 10 miles per hour. Tonight, we'll see partly cloudy skies and a low around 54. Tomorrow, the sun returns, bringing a high near 77. Tomorrow night, anticipate partly cloudy conditions with a low around 56. Come Sunday, we may see rain showers between 7 a.m. and 1 p.m. with a partly sunny day reaching near 80. A southeast wind will blow from 5 to 15 miles per hour.

0: Yeah, definitely a new fear has been unlocked here. It's Ritter. Riders on the Skyscreamer at Six Flags Over Georgia recently got a little unexpected extended ride when a technical delay left them just dangling 260 feet above the ground. So naturally, what do? Get out your cell phone and film it, like one passenger did, which has unlocked a new fear for me. But the good news is everyone got down safely. My question is, though, something like that happens to you, do you ever get back on that same ride, or is it just no-go for you?
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0: This is straight out of the future and in today. It's Ritter. Agility Robotics, a company behind warehouse robots. These things are like, they look like humans and they carry things around and they work in, you know, warehouses. Well, apparently the company that builds these things is going public and it's worth about $2.5 billion. 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Yeah, so it's headed to Wall Street. Not the robots themselves, but the company. Although, I don't think we're too far away from the other thing at this point also.
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0: All right. If your 4th of July plans involve a couch and, you know, just chilling out at home, you don't have to miss the fireworks show. Mm-mm. In fact, there's going to be some country superpower on your TV. Get you the details of who coming up.
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4: This afternoon, expect mostly cloudy conditions with a high near 72 and an east wind from 5 to 10 miles per hour. Tonight, we'll see partly cloudy skies and a low around 54. Tomorrow, the sun returns, bringing a high near 77. Tomorrow night, anticipate partly cloudy conditions with a low around 56. Come Sunday, we may see rain showers between 7 a.m. and 1 p.m. with a partly sunny day reaching near 80. A southeast wind will blow from 5 to 15 miles per hour.
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0: Yo, it's Ritter with you. Thanks for hanging out. So the 4th of July, going to be here before we know it, and Macy's will be hosting their 4th of July fireworks special like they do every year. With a star-packed lineup this year. Noah Kahan, Post Malone, Baby Rexha, Shaboozy, and Blake Shelton are all going to be part of it. The show's going to air July 4th on NBC and Peacock. So, you know, if you don't want to go out to see fireworks, you'll be able to see fireworks and country music right from your house.
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0: Hey, it's Ritter. Well, we know TikTok will tell us something is good for us and something is bad for us. When it comes to our sun protection, we should probably listen to like a professional and maybe not a TikToker. Yeah, I'll tell you about some crazy things that are flying around on TikTok right now in a few minutes.
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0: Hey, it's Ritter here. Thanks for hanging, right? Okay, the amount of misinformation on social media, TikTok specifically, is just insane. The latest involving like sunscreen, where videos are basically claiming sunscreen is toxic and that sunburns aren't dangerous, which is strange because there's millions of Americans struggling with basic sun safety knowledge and then seeing the takeaway from it all is you should probably trust a dermatologist over a guy filming shirtless from the back of his pickup truck. I'm just saying.
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0: Yo, it's Ritter, and we've got surprised with a couple new songs this week. New Kenny Chesney, new Miranda Lambert. How about Jelly Roll to wrap up your week? Hang on.
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4: This afternoon, expect mostly cloudy conditions with a high near 72 and an east wind from 5 to 10 miles per hour. Tonight, we'll see partly cloudy skies and a low around 54. Tomorrow, the sun returns, bringing a high near 77. Tomorrow night, anticipate partly cloudy conditions with a low around 56. Come Sunday, we may see rain showers between 7 a.m. and 1 p.m. with a partly sunny day reaching near 80. A southeast wind will blow from 5 to 15.

What's crack-a-lackin'? It's Ritter, and after a stretch of all of the tough personal headlines we've been seeing from Jelly Roll, he changed the script a little bit and just dropped a brand new song on us called Hands Up.

0: good motivational song. I could see that being part of some sort of sports promo video thing at some point. I mean, the song does kind of fit also with his personal stuff with, you know, despite everything going on, you can still be happy and, you know.
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Luke Bryan, 92.5 Buzz Country. Have you been watching the World Cup at all? My daughter asks, is Messi still in it? I believe so, right? I don't follow it at all. The most soccer I've watched is Ted Lasso, which I'm so excited. Ted Lasso is

0: returning. 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I mean, every episode made me laugh, made me cry, just made me feel so inspired and made me feel so good. Ted Lasso is returning with Jason Sudeikis. 2 minutes away from Kane Brown to Tim McGraw and Tucker Wetmore, 92.5 Buzz Country.
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0: Lady A, 92.5 Buzz Country. Have you seen Toy Story 5? I want to give you a heads up. This isn't a spoiler alert, but in true movie fashion, wait till the credits roll, you know, when they have all the fun little animations going on, because there's one more little scene after some of those animations roll in the credits. So stick around for a little bit. It's super cute. 2 minutes away from John Party, Morgan Wallen and Megan Maroney, 92.5 Buzz Country.
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3: 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And happy birthday to us.

Megan Maroney, 92.5 Buzz Country, soaking up the gorgeous weekend we have before the heat comes our way next week in the 90s. And of course, the heat index making it feel way hotter than that. Several of our local HVAC professionals posted some updates that was so educational. I wanted to pass this reminder along to you that setting your thermostat at 65 degrees instead of 72 degrees will not cool your home any faster. Your air conditioner cools at the same rate no matter what temperature you choose. Consistently adjusting your thermostat throughout the day will not

0: improve your system's performance either. So keep that in mind. And I know we all need that reminder. When was the last time you replaced your air filter in your furnace system? Should be replaced, what, every 1 to 3 months at least. So oopsies, go replace that dirty air filter. We'll get you updated on our weather forecast here in 90 seconds to Keith Urban, Jelly Roll, and the man of the day, Cody Johnson at Summerfest with 92.5 Buzz Country.
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4: This afternoon, expect mostly cloudy conditions with a high near 72 and an east wind from 5 to 10 miles per hour. Tonight, we'll see partly cloudy skies and a low around 54. Tomorrow, the sun returns, bringing a high near 77. Tomorrow night, anticipate partly cloudy conditions with a low around 56. Come Sunday, we may see rain showers between 7 a.m. and 1 p.m. with a partly sunny day reaching near 80. A southeast wind will blow from 5 to 15 miles per hour.
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0: Kenny Chesney, 92.5 Buzz Country. I'm Steph Peters. Was listening to Reed and Chelsea this morning talking about leaving a voicemail versus calling versus texting. You know, nowadays we typically text to even ask, can I call you? Which I think is so interesting. Well, Rob Brinkman from Brinkman Fiberglass Pools was listening as well. And he said, hey, Steph, you got to call my cell phone and let it go to voicemail. Sure enough, his voicemail was hilarious, saying, well, you've reached Rob's text machine. Please text me. If you want to leave a voicemail, though, here's the phone number you can call to leave a voicemail. And he gave somebody else his phone number. I get it. Nowadays, nobody really leaves voicemails. But I tell you, if a family member leaves a voicemail, save that audio. I know this might sound kind of morbid, but after they pass away, my friend actually shared her dad's voicemails. It was so sweet after his passing. And I'm thinking of my dad, how he calls me pumpkin and leaves happy birthday messages if I don't answer right away. So anyways, voicemail versus texting. 2 minutes away from Shaboozy to Blake Shelton, 92.5 Buzz Country.
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0: Blake Shelton, 92.5 Buzz Country, another local fireworks show that you're invited to. This will be happening next Friday on July 3rd in Johnson Creek at Centennial Park. They have lots of family activities, entertainment, historical programming, live music. Last year, they even had a big bouncy house and really good prices on awesome concession stand food. Bring a chair, grab a spot in Centennial Park, and then get ready for the fireworks show. They're saying it's an enhanced fireworks display this year, too. Ooh. Ooh. Ah. That's how we all sound, right? Again, that'll be on Friday, July 3rd at Centennial Park in Johnson Creek, and you're invited to that. 2 minutes away from Corey Kent to Zach Brown Band and Ella Langley, 92.5 Buzz Country.
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0: Hunter Hayes, 92.5 Buzz Country. What a great weekend to go out camping before the heat comes next week. I was looking at some great tips, though, when it comes to your air conditioning system. Just a reminder that if you have it set to 65 or 72, it still has to take the same amount of time to work. It's not going to rush faster if you set it to 65 instead of 72. And actually adjusting it a lot throughout the day, it makes it worse. Don't forget to change your filter. 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

0: Riley Green coming to The Voice this fall for their 30th season, joining Queen Latifah for her first time. I think that'll be great. Kelly Clarkson and Adam Levine returning for the 30th season of The Voice. But trivia time, can you name any singers that actually won The Voice? Maybe I'm a little biased since I didn't watch as many seasons of The Voice as I did of American Idol. I mean, we have Kelly Clarkson, Carrie Underwood, Scottie McCreery, Gabby Barrett from American Idol. Who can you name from The Voice? 90 seconds away from an update with our weekend weather forecast to Kenny Chesney, the man of the night, Cody Johnson at Summerfest on 92.5 Buzz Country.
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5: Tonight, expect partly cloudy conditions with lows around 55 and a gentle east wind. Tomorrow, the sun shines bright with highs near 77 and a light east wind. Tomorrow night remains mostly clear, lows around 57. Sunday brings a slight chance of afternoon rain showers, otherwise mostly sunny with highs near 81 and a southeast wind up to 15 miles per hour. Come Monday, anticipate mostly sunny conditions with temperatures soaring to near 94, accompanied by a south wind.
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T-top Jack in her cherry coat town. Mama and daddy put their roots right here, cause this is where the car broke down. Yellow dog school bus kicking up red bus.

0: Hi, I'm Mason from Kramer Wisconsin Cheese. 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

0: 92.5 Buzz Country. Good afternoon. There is Bailey Zimmerman, and religiously, have you been following that story? Bailey Zimmerman, criminal charges against him have been dropped by prosecutors out in New Mexico after he made full restitution for damages incurred during a stay at a local resort. Bailey Zimmerman had been facing felony charges, criminal damages to property, stemming from an incident in which he allegedly caused approximately $16,000 in damage to his room. Case also involved an unpaid bar tab at the resort, both of which had now been resolved. It's a bad way for a young guy to start out when you start trashing things like an 80s rock star. So hopefully the dude's going to be okay. He's supposed to be here at the Wisconsin State Fair this year, Bailey Zimmerman. Let's go ahead and take our break. I'm going to roll our birthdays coming up in my next break here. But hang on for Florida Georgia Line with Tim McGraw coming up next on Buzz Country with May We All.
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0: Thomas Rhett, Crash and Burn. There's a story of my life. It's 92.5 Buzz Country, a Friday afternoon. I'm Mitch Morgan. Okay, let's look at the birthdays for today. Happy birthday. Ariana Grande is 33 today. It's all about the bass, but today for her, it's all about the candles. Michael Vick, former quarterback, is 46 years old today. And former Major League Baseball player, retired New York Yankees shortstop, Derek Jeter, is 52. In high school, they tell me, he was president of the Latin Club, and he never, ever cusses. He never uses any potty words at all. I got to admire the guy for that. You ought to hear me in here during when the records are playing. Gretchen Wilson is 53 today, the redneck woman, hitting the big 5-3. She has recorded Redneck Woman and a bunch of other early hits with current country stars. That should be coming out soon. In fact, I think it is coming out this weekend. And other birthdays today on the birthday chart here include Chris Isaak is 70 today. And then Billy Davis Jr. is 88, singer in the Fifth Dimension. He is married to Marilyn McCoo. All those great hits, Aquarius, Let the Sun Shine, and it's great stuff. Love it. And then Colonel Tom Parker, the guy who really finally messed up Elvis, was born on this date. His corrupt manager. Peter Lorre, bug-eyed actor, was in all kinds of famous movies over the years, like Maltese Falcon, and he was in Casablanca with Bogey. Yeah, yep. Let's see what else we got here today. Today is National Take Your Dog to Work Day. So if you work from home, you're covered. Don't worry about it. And then we're 8 days away from the 4th of July, our Independence Day, when America turns 250 years old.
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Tucker Wetmore and a brunette on 92.5 Buzz Country. Let's take a look at some things going on here in country music. The Academy of Country Music Awards, the ACM, has revealed their 62nd show. The award show will take place in Las Vegas coming up next May the 16th out there. And then Miranda Lambert releases her next album. It's called Crisco on October 2nd. It's 12 songs in that project, including her duet with Chris Stapleton on a song to sing. Crisco, it's like, well, you can fry it or you can dance to it, like Crisco in the disco kind of thing, having a little fun with that. And then finally, Alan Jackson's last concert will be taking place tomorrow in Nashville. Listen to the lineup here with Alan. Luke Bryan, Luke Combs, Miranda Lambert, Leanne Womack, Carrie Underwood, Keith Urban, and George Strait. This will live. They'll all be singing there on the show tomorrow, downtown Nashville. So here's what's going on with

0: Alan Jackson wrapping up his live touring because he's got a neurological disease. It's got a funny name that I can't pronounce here, but then I can't pronounce a lot of things being a professional radio guy, you know. But anyway, what happens to Alan here? It affects his arms and legs, leading to muscle weakness, atrophy, loss of sensation. For Alan, he says, it affects his balance and his ability to use his hands. So not good for a guitar player. So going to be huge in the Music City tomorrow. Well, what's going on for our weekend up around these parts? Weather Watch 12 forecast coming up on Buzz Country next.
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4: Tonight, expect partly cloudy conditions with lows around 55 and a gentle east wind. Tomorrow, the sun shines bright with highs near 77 and a light east wind. Tomorrow night remains mostly clear, lows around 57. Sunday brings a slight chance of afternoon rain showers, otherwise mostly sunny with highs near 81 and a southeast wind up to 15 miles per hour. Come Monday, anticipate mostly sunny conditions with temperatures soaring to near 94, accompanied by a south wind.

0: is the Low Cash Cowboys, now calling themselves just Low Cash. I like the cowboy thing better. There's Hometown Home here on Buzz Country. Do you know what's going on today in Plymouth? Plymouth is the cheese capital of the world. Yes, it is, and it started at 10 o'clock this morning. They are doing all kinds of cheese-related things through about 10 o'clock tonight, so if you're in the area, definitely stop on down there. Now, they did a parade earlier this morning. They did a foam cheese wedge race in the river over there, the Mullet River, and then you can taste, you know, all kinds of Wisconsin cheeses. You got a pet zoo and all kinds of promotion things. So the cheese capital of the world in Plymouth. Be a good idea to bring your cheese head hat there. If you don't have one, you can probably buy one. I'm betting on that. Let's do our break. I'll be right back with Shaboozy and Jelly Roll together with Amen.
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0: World on Fire, Nate Smith on 92.5 Buzz Country. Look at that, 5 o'clock already. That means it's the start of another wonderful Wisconsin weekend. Go get it. Let's take a look at, you know, a couple things that, random facts. I do this every day. Three fun random facts, things that we didn't know yesterday. Here we go. Americans now are drinking less orange juice than any other time in the last 20 years, but we still drink more orange juice than any other country in the world. Fun fact number two, Matt Groening is the guy who created The Simpsons, but he has only written 4 episodes, and in 3 of those cases, he's only a co-writer. Now, the only episode where Matt is the sole writer was back in 1992 when Homer managed a country singer. Homer was the manager of a country singer. We don't know who it was, but I suspect Billy Ray Cyrus. That would kind of work, wouldn't it? Next one here. When you lose weight, you breathe out the fat as carbon dioxide. When you lose weight, you breathe out the fat. I better keep breathing here because I got about another 20 to go. And then finally, Americans pronounce Adidas wrong. That's right. It's supposed to be Adidas with a slight emphasis on the first syllable, not Adidas like we stress the second. So Adidas. Well, Adidas to you. I don't worry about it because I'm kind of a Nike guy in here. Let's take our break. I had a new one from Chris Jansen coming up next.
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0: Come on, there's Luke Bryan on 92.5 Buzz Country. Well, summer is here. Here are some signs that we know the season is upon us. Number one, my snowblower now starts on the very first pull. I'm not making this up. I finally put my snow thrower from the garage into the shed yesterday, and it fired up on the first pull. But unfortunately, my lawnmower won't start at all. But I hired the kid down the street for $25, and that's the end of that nonsense. Next one here. My neighbor leaned his ladder against his roof, which means he's finally thinking about taking down those Christmas tree lights. I'm thinking maybe August, if at all. And then the last one here, I put on shorts, you know, being summer for the first time. I put on shorts, discovered my legs are the exact color of the bottom side of a beached whale. And I'm not kidding on that one either. It's just so embarrassing. All right, we had to hit that tanning bed place maybe. Let's go ahead and hit the commercials here. You know, the best advertisers, the best businesses in the area advertise on Buzz Country.
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Josh Ross. Hate How You Look, moving on. 92.5 Buzz Country. Let's take a look at some things going on in country music. Tim McGraw returns to Las Vegas for 5 shows this fall. Tickets go on sale today. It will be coming up at the Coliseum at Caesar's Palace in October and November. Jennifer Nettles from Sugarland will star in a play she wrote. That will be at the Performing Arts Center, Lower Manhattan, starting on Sunday, June 28th. And then there's this one, if you like 90s country, Red Akins, Billy Dean, Lori Morgan, and Lee

0: Roy Parnell are among those playing a special Grand Ole Opry salute to 90s country. That'll be Sunday night at the Grand Ole Opry in Nashville.
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1: Tonight, expect partly cloudy conditions with lows around 55 and a gentle east wind. Tomorrow, the sun shines bright with highs near 77 and a light east wind. Tomorrow night remains mostly clear, lows around 57. Sunday brings a slight chance of afternoon rain showers, otherwise mostly sunny with highs near 81 and a southeast wind up to 15 miles per hour. Come Monday, anticipate mostly sunny conditions with temperatures soaring to near 94, accompanied by a south wind.

Corey Kent and Coetzel on Rocky Mountain Low. I can't help but when I play that, I think about Joe Walsh, you know, Rocky Mountain Way. Let's see. We got this announcement going on here coming up on the 4th of July, Saturday up in Fine.

0: Cadillac. We've got the symphonic band concert going on, along with fireworks, too. So the Fond du Lac Symphonic Band, under the direction of Evan Chandler, presents the traditional Americana concert over at Lakeside Park. Band's performance will be followed by fireworks on the lakefront at 9:30. And it says here, bring a blanket, a chair, and bug spray. So they're immediately, you know, expecting mosquitoes to be attending this as well. So be careful there up in Fondy. Always a good time up there at Lakeside Park. Let me do my break and come right back with the latest from Luke Holmes, Sleepless in a Hotel Room, next on Buzz Country.
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0: Chris Young and Till the Last One Dies on 92.5 Buzz Country, about 6 o'clock, early Friday evening with me, Mitch Morgan. Yeah, let's look back in the day in history. It was 207 years ago, back in 1819, a guy named William Clarkson Jr., patented the bicycle in the United States. So that goes back 200 years. I am a bicycle person. I hit that glacial Drumlin Trail as often as I can. So I'm kind of into it. Not as much as those guys that wear those tight, funny-looking pants. Not that into it. But then the next one that I want to mention here was 51 years ago. Okay, they're not funny pants. I get it. You know what I'm saying. 1975, Sonny and Cher divorced after being married 11 years. It's like that Beach Boy song, I Get Around. Boy, she sure did get around, because 4 days later she married Greg Allman. Just saying. 49 years ago, 1977, Elvis made his last concert appearance. This was at Market Square Arena, Indianapolis, Indiana. His final song was Can't Help Falling in Love, and then he passed away a few weeks later. He did appear in Milwaukee, fall of 1974, at the arena downtown Milwaukee. I was around back then. I had some friends that went to the show there. I couldn't go because I was on the radio that night. But yeah, Elvis, what a shame that whole thing ended that way. And then finally, 45 years ago, 1981, For Your Eyes Only was released, starring Roger Moore as 007 and featuring a theme song from Sheena Easton. Remember that? For Your Eyes Only. Let me go ahead and take care of business here, including some information about a rodeo coming to the Dodge County Fair.
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Brad Paisley, Letter to Me. Some with some good meaning on there, you know. A song with meat on it, as we say, meat on the bones in here. That's a technical term in broadcasting. We got the fair foods coming up here this year on Buzz Country. Most outrageous options we found so far. Number one, deep fried butter. That's something that could easily happen in Wisconsin, right? Dairy state and all. So that's the thing, deep fried butter. Number two, a cheeseburger donuts. Now, this was out there last year where you take a donut, cut it in half and stick a burger in there. So you get sugar, fat, cholesterol, and a heart attack all in one meal there. So can't beat that value. And then we've got fried Coca-Cola, where they use Coca-Cola in the batter, roll it into balls, and then deep fry it. We saw this last year at State Fair. Then chocolate-covered bacon. That's nothing new around here. Pickle pizza. That sounds kind of interesting. And then peanut butter and jelly corn dogs. May as well. If you're going to do a dog, you might as well go all the way. And then they have cotton candy tacos, fried Jell-O. Who thought of that? Fried Jell-O. And the last one is mac and cheese ice cream, which also sounds very interesting. You'll see some of those at the county and state fair this year. This is from the Spicy Chefs. If you Google Spicy Chefs, you can read all about it. It's

0: It's a two-minute break, and then Cole Swindell and Morgan Wallen next on Buzz Country.
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0: George Burge, Luke Ryan, Ride, Ride, Ride on 92.55 Buzz Country. Let's take a look at some things going on here in country music history. This is what I call the country date book for today. Back in 1976, Marty Robbins, who we know for that big song El Paso, did a follow-up called El Paso City, top of the country chart, 1976, one of the best male vocalists, best voices ever in country music. If you don't know Marty Robbins, go back and check out some of those songs. Okay, let's see. In 1985, Gary Morris became the first person to sing opera on the stage of the Grand Ole Opry in Nashville. Gary Morris, opera singer, country singer, and he was also a producer. He had his own publishing company and was the star in 1981, Grand Marshal of the West Dallas Western Days Parade. And then finally, 1991, Alan Jackson hit number one with Don't Rock the Jukebox.
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9: Tonight, expect partly cloudy conditions with lows around 55 and a gentle east wind. Tomorrow, the sun shines bright with highs near 77 and a light east wind. Tomorrow night remains mostly clear, lows around 57. Sunday brings a slight chance of afternoon rain showers, otherwise mostly sunny with highs near 81 and a southeast wind up to 15 miles per hour. Come Monday, anticipate mostly sunny conditions with temperatures soaring to near 94, accompanied by a south wind.

0: Justin Moore and Time's Ticking on 92.5 Buzz Country. Look out, 4th of July coming up in West Bend as we celebrate the WB with a whole bunch of fun activities and free family fun. 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Plus, there's food trucks. There'll be a DJ. Better check and make sure he's got a union card. And there will be dancing over at Riverside Park and the fireworks in the evening when the sun goes down, as Kenny Chesney would say. Let's go ahead and take our break here. I'll be right back with Cole Wetzel with Jesse Murph. And then two songs in after the break, probably the best proposal song of all. It's The Greatest Love Story from Lanco. Keep listening.
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